must run round. Your night takes its time. By the shack outside again. You know what I'm talking about. Just let me know if you wanna go to that whole mile on the range. You got a lot of nice girls.

take my hand and come with me, because you look so fine that I really want to make you mine. I say you look so fine that I really want to make you mine. 4, 5, 6, come on and get your kicks. Now you don't need

Have you come here for forgiveness? Have you come to raise the dead? Have you come here to play Jesus to the lepers in your head?

What we've got here is failure to communicate. Some men you just can't reach. So you get what we had here last week, which is the way he wants it.